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0: 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'Cause I feel like a lady. 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
1: 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The fun continues Sunday with another chance to see the Master Series before the Bay of Fundy tides reclaim these amazing creations. 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

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Woo! And we like it that way. Hell yeah! I'll turn it up! On St. John's Country Favorites, 93 CFBC.

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1: Good morning. The Canada Revenue Agency announced earlier this year it was strengthening the Child Benefit Program, a monthly tax-free payment for Canadian families, by increasing how much each family is eligible to receive. Payments to families across the country set to increase this week by up to $135 a child, with nearly 81,000 families in New Brunswick benefiting from the increase. It will now provide up to $8,157 per child under the age of 6 and up to $6,883 per child age 6 to 17. Roughly 22,500 families in New Brunswick got the maximum amount last year, according to Brunswick News. The payment sees roughly $30 billion in annual tax-free payments go to more than 3.6 million families caring for more than 6 million children across the country. The CRA says in New Brunswick, $641 million in benefits will be paid this fiscal year. The premiers are stressing a strong and united Canada as they meet in PEI this week in the midst of more U.S. tariffs and global uncertainty. The group says they're looking forward to meeting again with Prime Minister Mark Carney on recent trade actions by the U.S. and the Canada-U.S.-Mexico agreement. A First Minister meeting is scheduled for 11 a.m. today, followed by remarks by Carney to the media around 3:30 this afternoon. The premiers say they support efforts to negotiate a comprehensive deal that includes the full range of tariff-affected sectors, including softwood lumber, steel, aluminum, manufacturing, and auto industries. The group is discussing coordinated responses as Carney continues talks with U.S. President Donald Trump. Canadian Blood Services is issuing an urgent call for donors. The national blood supply has dropped by nearly 20% since June 1st. The agency says appointment bookings have fallen well below typical summer patterns, and there are now limited days on hand of several blood types. Every week, the organization needs around 18,000 appointments to keep pace with hospital demand, but has fallen short by up to 2,500 appointments each week for the past 6 weeks. Additional weekend appointments have been added at many donor centers. Officials say blood has a shelf life of only 42 days, so donations are needed now before the August long weekend. Elsewhere, a Montreal recycling firm can press ahead with its lawsuit against New Brunswick over the revocation of its salvage dealer's license after a major 2023 fire in St. John. A Court of King's Bench judge has ruled that American Iron and Metals' challenge is not moot, even though the license expired, according to the Times Globe. A Court of King's Bench judge has ruled that American Iron and Metals' challenge is not moot, even though the license expired, according to the Times Globe. Justice Thomas Christie says dismissing the case would suggest a minister could revoke a license with no legal repercussions simply because it expired before the court process finished. The company is fighting decisions made after the September 2023 fire at its Westside scrapyard, which led to a citywide shelter-in-place order. A separate lawsuit over its shredder approval will also continue. In sports, the Blue Jays managed just 4 hits in a 4-2 loss to Tampa Bay. Elsewhere in the majors, the Red Sox tied a franchise record with their 15th straight win in a 6-3 win over Baltimore, then had that streak snapped in the nightcap of a doubleheader with a 5-1 loss. And the Yankees split their doubleheader with the Pirates, losing 5-3 in 10 innings in Game 1 and blanking Pittsburgh 2-0 in the nightcap. Now you're up to date. I'm Jen Nicholson.
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1: Your forecast calling for clouds, chance of showers this morning, clearing this afternoon. Winds gusting today, a high at 17 degrees, 23 inland. For tonight, a few clouds, lows down to 8. Sunshine on Friday, a high at 25, 19 degrees along parts of the coast.
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1: 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Good morning. Happy Thursday. It's only one more day till Friday, so we've dubbed this Mo Day. One Mo Day till Friday.
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3: Your forecast calling for clouds, chance of showers this morning, clearing this afternoon. Winds gusting today, a high at 17 degrees, 23 inland. For tonight, a few clouds, lows down to 8. Sunshine on Friday, a high at 25, 19 degrees along parts of the coast.
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1: Good morning. Indigenous leaders are calling for a stronger voice as Canada's premiers meet in Charlottetown. Assembly of First Nations National Chief Cindy Woodhouse-Napanac says there is a growing recognition that First Nations cannot be left out of major economic projects and trade talks with the U.S. Indigenous leaders met premiers on the sidelines of the Council of the Federation meeting Tuesday. They stressed the need for meaningful inclusion in decisions affecting the economy, infrastructure, and rights. Métis National Council President Victoria Pruden says deeper engagement is needed beyond short meetings. The leaders also discussed healthcare, education, and addictions. Stats Canada says the crime severity index fell 5% last year. That's the second straight annual decline after 8 years of increases. The overall crime rate edged down 2%. The drop was driven largely by fewer break and enters for a third year in a row. Homicides, motor vehicle thefts, and extortion also decreased. Shoplifting rose while fraud fell, but remains far higher than a decade ago. Prime Minister Mark Carney has convened the Federal Incident Response Group as wildfires continue to burn across Canada. Officials say hundreds of fires are active in every province and territory, with more than 3,000 people evacuated from communities in northwestern Ontario this month. The federal government says it has deployed nearly 300 aircraft, including water bombers and helicopters, along with Canadian Armed Forces planes to help evacuate residents. Carney says Ottawa will provide whatever resources are needed and is urging people to avoid non-essential travel to wildfire-affected areas. And Canada will hold its own ceremony to mark the opening of the Gordie Howe International Bridge after scrapping a joint event with the U.S. Ottawa says it would be inappropriate to celebrate together following President Donald Trump's threat of steep new tariffs on Canadian goods. Infrastructure Minister Gregor Robertson's office says the bridge will still open to traffic July 27th as planned. Canadian officials will mark the milestone separately on July 24th. The new revenue-sharing agreement between the two countries remains unchanged. Canada paid in full for the $6.4 billion span connecting Windsor and Detroit. In sports, the Boston Red Sox tied a franchise record for their 15th straight win in a 6-3 victory over Baltimore to open a doubleheader yesterday.

0: Friday, a high at 25, 19 degrees along parts of the coast.
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0: Chevrolet, Dustin Lynch and Jelly Roll, 93 CFBC on a Thursday morning. My name is Lexi. I'll be with you for a while this morning, keeping you company. We are going to be hearing from Blake Shelton, but first we're going to take a look at the weather. That's coming up next.
1: 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The fun continues Sunday with another chance to see the Master Series before the Bay of Fundy tides reclaim these amazing creations. 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
4: Your forecast calling for clouds, chance of showers this morning, clearing this afternoon. Winds gusting today, a high at 17 degrees, 23 inland. For tonight, a few clouds, lows down to 8. Sunshine on Friday, a high at 25, 19 degrees along parts of the coast.

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1: Good morning. The Canada Revenue Agency announced earlier this year it was strengthening the Child Benefit Program, a monthly tax-free payment for Canadian families, by increasing how much each family is eligible to receive. Payments to families across the country set to increase this week by up to $135 a child, with nearly 81,000 families in New Brunswick benefiting from the increase. It will now provide up to $8,157 per child under the age of 6 and up to $6,883 per child age 6 to 17. Roughly 22,500 families in New Brunswick got the maximum amount last year, according to Brunswick News. The payment sees roughly $30 billion in annual tax-free payments go to more than 3.6 million families caring for more than 6 million children across the country. The CRA says in New Brunswick, $641 million in benefits will be paid this fiscal year. The premiers are stressing a strong and united Canada as they meet in PEI this week in the midst of more U.S. tariffs and global uncertainty. The group says they're looking forward to meeting again with Prime Minister Mark Carney on recent trade actions by the U.S. and the Canada-U.S.-Mexico agreement. A First Minister meeting is scheduled for 11 a.m. today, followed by remarks by Carney to the media around 3:30 this afternoon. The premiers say they support efforts to negotiate a comprehensive deal that includes the full range of tariff-affected sectors, including softwood lumber, steel, aluminum, manufacturing, and auto industries. The group is discussing coordinated responses as Carney continues talks with U.S. President Donald Trump. Canadian Blood Services is issuing an urgent call for donors. The national blood supply has dropped by nearly 20% since June 1st. The agency says appointment bookings have fallen well below typical summer patterns, and there are now limited days on hand of several blood types. Every week, the organization needs around 18,000 appointments to keep pace with hospital demand, but has fallen short by up to 2,500 appointments each week for the past 6 weeks. Additional weekend appointments have been added at many donor centers. Officials say blood has a shelf life of only 42 days, so donations are needed now before the August long weekend. Elsewhere, a Montreal recycling firm can press ahead with its lawsuit against New Brunswick over the revocation of its salvage dealer's license after a major 2023 fire in St. John. A Court of King's Bench judge has ruled that American Iron and Metals challenge is not moot, even though the license expired, according to the Times Globe. A Court of King's Bench judge has ruled that American Iron and Metals challenge is not moot, even though the license expired, according to the Times Globe. Justice Thomas Christie says dismissing the case would suggest a minister could revoke a license with no legal repercussions simply because it expired before the court process finished. The company is fighting decisions made after the September 2023 fire at its Westside scrapyard, which led to a citywide shelter-in-place order. A separate lawsuit over its shredder approval will also continue. In sports, the Blue Jays managed just four hits in a 4-2 loss to Tampa Bay. Elsewhere in the majors, the Red Sox tied a franchise record with their 15th straight win in a 6-3 win over Baltimore, then had that streak snapped in the nightcap of a doubleheader with a 5-1 loss. And the Yankees split their doubleheader with the Pirates, losing 5-3 in 10 innings in Game 1 and blanking Pittsburgh 2-0 in the nightcap. Now you're up to date. I'm Jen Nicholson.
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1: Your forecast calling for clouds, chance of showers this morning, clearing this afternoon. Winds gusting today, a high at 17 degrees, 23 inland. For tonight, a few clouds, lows down to 8. Sunshine on Friday, a high at 25, 19 degrees along parts of the coast.
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0: Morgan Wallen, don't we? 93 CFBC. Good morning. It's just after 7 o'clock. My name is Lexi. Happy Thursday to you. We've got Russell Dickerson coming up, but first we're going to take a look at the weather up next.
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2: Your forecast calling for clouds, chance of showers this morning, clearing this afternoon. Winds gusting today, a high at 17 degrees, 23 inland. For tonight, a few clouds, lows down to 8. Sunshine on Friday, a high at 25, 19 degrees along parts of the coast.
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1: Good morning. Indigenous leaders are calling for a stronger voice as Canada's premiers meet in Charlottetown. Assembly of First Nations National Chief Cindy Woodhouse-Napanac says there is a growing recognition that First Nations cannot be left out of major economic projects and trade talks with the U.S. Indigenous leaders met premiers on the sidelines of the Council of the Federation meeting Tuesday. They stressed the need for meaningful inclusion in decisions affecting the economy, infrastructure, and rights. Métis National Council President Victoria Pruden says deeper engagement is needed beyond short meetings. The leaders also discussed healthcare, education, and addictions. Stats Canada says the crime severity index fell 5% last year. That's the second straight annual decline after 8 years of increases. The overall crime rate edged down 2%. The drop was driven largely by fewer break-and-enters for a third year in a row. Homicides, motor vehicle thefts, and extortion also decreased. Shoplifting rose while fraud fell but remains far higher than a decade ago. Prime Minister Mark Carney has convened the Federal Incident Response Group as wildfires continue to burn across Canada. Officials say hundreds of fires are active in every province and territory, with more than 3,000 people evacuated from communities in northwestern Ontario this month. The federal government says it has deployed nearly 300 aircraft, including water bombers and helicopters, along with Canadian Armed Forces planes to help evacuate residents. Carney says Ottawa will provide whatever resources are needed and is urging people to avoid non-essential travel to wildfire-affected areas. And Canada will hold its own ceremony to mark the opening of the Gordie Howe International Bridge after scrapping a joint event with the U.S. Ottawa says it would be inappropriate to celebrate together following President Donald Trump's threat of steep new tariffs on Canadian goods. Infrastructure Minister Gregor Robertson's office says the bridge will still open to traffic July 27th as planned.

0: your forecast, calling for clouds, chance of showers this morning, clearing this afternoon. Winds gusting today, a high at 17 degrees, 23 inland. For tonight, a few clouds, lows down to 8. Sunshine on Friday, a high at 25, 19 degrees along parts of the coast.
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0: Dallas Smith on 93 CFBC, and that's what we're hoping for with the weather forecast for the rest of the week. That's for sure. Nothing but summer. Fingers crossed. We're going to take a look at that.
1: It's the event of the summer. It's NB's Got Talent. 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
3: Your forecast calling for clouds, chance of showers this morning, clearing this afternoon. Winds gusting today, a high at 17 degrees, 23 inland. For tonight, a few clouds, lows down to 8. Sunshine on Friday, a high at 25, 19 degrees along parts of the coast.
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0: 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The official date is here, 12:30 to 3 p.m., the 4th annual of this event. 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
1: Good morning. The Canada Revenue Agency announced earlier this year it was strengthening the Child Benefit Program, a monthly tax-free payment for Canadian families, by increasing how much each family is eligible to receive. Payments to families across the country set to increase this week by up to $135 a child, with nearly 81,000 families in New Brunswick benefiting from the increase. It will now provide up to $8,157 per child under the age of 6 and up to $6,883 per child age 6 to 17. Roughly 22,500 families in New Brunswick got the maximum amount last year, according to Brunswick News. The payment sees roughly $30 billion in annual tax-free payments go to more than 3.6 million families caring for more than 6 million children across the country. The CRA says in New Brunswick, $641 million in benefits will be paid this fiscal year. The premiers are stressing a strong and united Canada as they meet in PEI this week in the midst of more U.S. tariffs and global uncertainty. The group says they're looking forward to meeting again with Prime Minister Mark Carney on recent trade actions by the U.S. and the Canada-U.S.-Mexico agreement. A First Minister meeting is scheduled for 11 a.m. today, followed by remarks by Carney to the media around 3:30 this afternoon. The premiers say they support efforts to negotiate a comprehensive deal that includes the full range of tariff-affected sectors, including softwood lumber, steel, aluminum, manufacturing, and auto industries. The group is discussing coordinated responses as Carney continues talks with U.S. President Donald Trump. Canadian Blood Services is issuing an urgent call for donors. The national blood supply has dropped by nearly 20% since June 1st. The agency says appointment bookings have fallen well below typical summer patterns, and there are now limited days on hand of several blood types. Every week, the organization needs around 18,000 appointments to keep pace with hospital demand, but has fallen short by up to 2,500 appointments each week for the past 6 weeks. Additional weekend appointments have been added at many donor centers. Officials say blood has a shelf life of only 42 days, so donations are needed now before the August long weekend. Elsewhere, a Montreal recycling firm can press ahead with its lawsuit against New Brunswick over the revocation of its salvage dealer's license after a major 2023 fire in St. John. A Court of King's Bench judge has ruled that American Iron and Metals challenge is not moot, even though the license expired, according to the Times Globe. A Court of King's Bench judge has ruled that American Iron and Metals challenge is not moot, even though the license expired, according to the Times Globe. Justice Thomas Christie says dismissing the case would suggest a minister could revoke a license with no legal repercussions simply because it expired before the court process finished. The company is fighting decisions made after the September 2023 fire at its Westside scrapyard, which led to a citywide shelter-in-place order. A separate lawsuit over its shredder approval will also continue. In sports, the Blue Jays managed just 4 hits in a 4-2 loss to Tampa Bay. Elsewhere in the majors, the Red Sox tied a franchise record with their 15th straight win in a 6-3 win over Baltimore, then had that streak snapped in the nightcap of a doubleheader with a 5-1 loss. And the Yankees split their doubleheader with the Pirates, losing 5-3 in 10 innings in Game 1 and blanking Pittsburgh 2-0 in the nightcap. Now you're up to date. I'm Jen Nicholson.
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1: Your forecast calling for clouds, chance of showers this morning, clearing this afternoon. Winds gusting today, a high at 17 degrees, 23 inland. For tonight, a few clouds, lows down to 8. Sunshine on Friday, a high at 25, 19 degrees along parts of the coast.
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0: 93 CFBC with Zach John King. He is going to be performing at YQM Country Fest this summer. It is coming up at the end of August. If you haven't done it yet, make sure you grab your tickets at yqmcountryfest.com. It is going to be such a fun time. You do not want to miss this. 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
2: Your forecast calling for clouds, chance of showers this morning, clearing this afternoon. Winds gusting today, a high at 17 degrees, 23 inland. For tonight, a few clouds, lows down to 8. Sunshine on Friday, a high at 25, 19 degrees along parts of the coast.
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1: Good morning. Indigenous leaders are calling for a stronger voice as Canada's premiers meet in Charlottetown. Assembly of First Nations National Chief Cindy Woodhouse-Napanac says there is a growing recognition that First Nations cannot be left out of major economic projects and trade talks with the U.S. Indigenous leaders met premiers on the sidelines of the Council of the Federation meeting Tuesday. They stressed the need for meaningful inclusion in decisions affecting the economy, infrastructure, and rights. Métis National Council President Victoria Pruden says deeper engagement is needed beyond short meetings. The leaders also discussed healthcare, education, and addictions. Stats Canada says the crime severity index fell 5% last year. That's the second straight annual decline after 8 years of increases. The overall crime rate edged down 2%. The drop was driven largely by fewer break and enters for a third year in a row. Homicides, motor vehicle thefts, and extortion also decreased. Shoplifting rose while fraud fell, but remains far higher than a decade ago. Prime Minister Mark Carney has convened the Federal Incident Response Group as wildfires continue to burn across Canada. Officials say hundreds of fires are active in every province and territory, with more than 3,000 people evacuated from communities in northwestern Ontario this month. The federal government says it has deployed nearly 300 aircraft, including water bombers and helicopters, along with Canadian Armed Forces planes to help evacuate residents. Carney says Ottawa will provide whatever resources are needed and is urging people to avoid non-essential travel to wildfire-affected areas. And Canada will hold its own ceremony to mark the opening of the Gordie Howe International Bridge after scrapping a joint event with the U.S. Ottawa says it would be inappropriate to celebrate together following President Donald Trump's threat of steep new tariffs on Canadian goods. Infrastructure Minister Gregor Robertson's office says the bridge will still open to traffic July 27th as planned. Canadian officials will mark the milestone separately on July 24th. The new revenue-sharing agreement between the two countries remains unchanged. Canada paid in full for the $6.4 billion span connecting Windsor and Detroit. In sports, the Boston Red Sox tied a franchise record for their 15th straight win in a 6-3 victory over Baltimore to open a doubleheader yesterday. The Orioles then beat Boston 5-1 in the night game. The Yankees and Pirates split their doubleheader yesterday with a 5-3 win in 10 innings for Pittsburgh and a 2-0 win for New York. And the Blue Jays lost 4-2 to get swept by Tampa Bay. Now you're up to date. I'm Jen Nicholson.
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1: Your forecast calling for clouds, chance of showers this morning, clearing this afternoon, winds gusting today.

0: Ridge and Luke Bryan, Ride, Ride, Ride, 93 CFBC. We're going to be hearing from Stella Lefty with the newest from her. But first, we're going to take a peek at the weather and see how the weekend's going to be looking. Even though we still have a couple days to go, we're going to take a look nonetheless. That's on the way.
1: 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The fun continues Sunday with another chance to see the Master Series before the Bay of Fundy tides reclaim these amazing creations. 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
3: Your forecast calling for clouds, chance of showers this morning, clearing this afternoon. Winds gusting today, a high at 17 degrees, 23 inland. For tonight, a few clouds, lows down to 8. Sunshine on Friday, a high at 25, 19 degrees along parts of the coast.
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0: country am I in?
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0: It's always on 5 in Margaritaville, come to think of it.
1: Yeah, I heard that.
0: You've been there, haven't you?
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0: Gabby Barrett, The Good Ones, her latest on 93 CFBC. It is almost 9 o'clock, which means the 90s at 9 are coming up, and we're going to be hearing from artists like Travis Tritt, Lori Morgan, and more. 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
5: Your forecast calling for clouds, chance of showers this morning, clearing this afternoon. Winds gusting today, a high at 17 degrees, 23 inland. For tonight, a few clouds, lows down to 8. Sunshine on Friday, a high at 25, 19 degrees along parts of the coast.
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0: Brett Kissel on 93 CFBC Cowboys and Dreamers. And that is it for me for today. I am hitting the road and heading home. But my buddy Dennis is coming up a little bit later on this afternoon to hang out with you and keep you company. And I'll be back tomorrow bright and early at 6 a.m. Have a good rest of your day.
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It's NB's Got Talent. 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

0: this morning, clearing this afternoon. Winds gusting today, a high at 17 degrees, 23 inland. For tonight, a few clouds, lows down to 8. Sunshine on Friday, a high at 25, 19 degrees along parts of the coast.
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2: Your forecast calling for clouds, chance of showers this morning, clearing this afternoon. Winds gusting today, a high at 17 degrees, 23 inland. For tonight, a few clouds, lows down to 8. Sunshine on Friday, a high at 25, 19 degrees along parts of the coast.
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2: Your forecast calling for skies to clear out through the afternoon. Windy, highs near 17 degrees, 23 inland today. A few clouds tonight, lows down to 8. Sunshine for Friday, a high reaching 25, 19 degrees along parts of the coast.
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1: Your forecast calling for skies to clear out through the afternoon. Windy, highs near 17 degrees, 23 inland today. A few clouds tonight, lows down to 8. Sunshine for Friday, a high reaching 25, 19 degrees along parts of the coast.
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0: 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It's July.
1: Yes, it is.
0: It's my birthday.
1: No, it's not.
0: Well, it's Canada's birthday, so same thing.
1: Yeah, no, not really.
0: And this year, let's get our small part of this beautiful country something spectacular.
1: Like a new marketing manager.
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1: Jamie, that seems like...
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1: Slight chance of showers ahead of a bit of sunshine today. Fog patches. So wind will still be quite strong from the southwest and a high of 23. Overnight, a few clouds, light wind, a low of 8. It's sunny and 25 tomorrow with a mix of sun and cloud for both Saturday and Sunday and a high of 26.
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1: Good afternoon. Premier Susan Holt says the province's energy exports to the United States could serve as leverage in the ongoing trade dispute. Holt told reporters that New Brunswick sells significant electricity, gasoline, jet fuel, and heating products to New England. She says the province has tools at its disposal if needed during negotiations with the Trump administration. Holt stressing Canada wants a strong deal that protects Canadians, while describing the U.S. as a longtime friend and trading partner currently facing instability. Her comments come as the premiers remain divided on whether to use energy resources as bargaining chips against threatened American tariffs. Meantime, Moosehead Breweries could lose significant U.S. sales if those new tariffs take effect. The St. John Company ships about 10% of its beer south of the border. The president and CEO, Andrew Olin, says a 50% tariff on Canadian alcohol would make it difficult to compete and could cost the brewery valuable shelf space in American stores. Olin notes the tariffs create a major challenge for the largest Canadian-owned brewery. He says the situation remains volatile and could still change, according to Post Media. The company welcomes this week's agreements by most provinces to ease interprovincial alcohol trade barriers, but Olin says high shipping costs means that it'll bring little benefit to larger producers like Moosehead. City Councilor Mira Machi has scrapped a proposed bylaw amendment that would have allowed data centers and battery storage facilities. That decision follows a wave of public opposition. The amendment would have permitted the facilities in heavy industrial zones. Concerns centered on water use and noise. That council voted unanimously to rescind the proposal and cancel a public hearing. The city will now gather more information and feedback before considering a new amendment, according to the Miramichi leader. Officials say at least two developers have expressed interest in locating data centers in Miramichi, citing the city's available industrial land and large energy users. Man from Moncton who stabbed a police officer in the head has been sentenced to 4.5 years in prison. Edva Mascari pleaded guilty to attack or assault and aggravated assault against two peace officers for the attack last August. And the court heard Mascari refused to cooperate with police during a dispute with his roommate, overpowered one officer, and stabbed him 3 times in the forehead and ear. The officer suffered memory loss and blurred vision. The judge rejected a defense request for a shorter sentence, citing the excessive force and the need to condemn attacks on police officers. Mascari will serve about 3 more years after credit for time already spent in custody. Well, New Brunswick is the only province where crime appears to be getting worse. Statistics Canada says the province's crime severity index rose 6% last year. St. John saw the biggest increase of any metropolitan area in the country, with its index jumping 20%. Police say the city investigated 6 homicides in 2025 compared to 3 the year before. Nationally, the crime severity index dropped for the 2nd year in a row, led by fewer homicides, car thefts, and break-ins. New Brunswick has signed on to a new national agreement to remove barriers for Canadians with disabilities. Premier Susan Holt says the Memorandum of Understanding aligns with the province's own Accessibility Act. The agreement commits the provinces and the federal government to work together on common accessibility standards. The premiers are recognizing the leadership of Advocate Rick Hansen, who launched his Man in Motion World Tour 40 years ago. Holt says the goal is a Canada that is barrier-free for all. And veterans from across Heron Bay will be honored this fall with banners displayed on utility poles in Dalhousie. The project is being organized by Brenda Hamilton, who says the banners will recognize local veterans by name, rank, and military service. The banners will be displayed from the last Friday of October until November 12th. Hamilton tells the Tribune she started the program to show respect for the men and the women who serve Canada. The banners cost $225, with a portion of each sale going to the Royal Canadian Legion. In sports, the Jays and the Rays continue their series today in Toronto. 1 of 5 games in the majors, Red Sox and the Yankees get the day off. In Canada, sending a star-studded team to the Commonwealth Games in Glasgow. The 23rd Games open today with about 3,000 athletes from 74 countries and territories. Now you're up to date. I'm Sheldon McLeod.
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1: Slight chance of showers ahead of a bit of sunshine today. Fog patches, so wind will still be quite strong from the southwest, and a high of 23. Overnight, a few clouds, light wind, a low of 8. It's sunny and 25 tomorrow, with a mix of sun and cloud for both Saturday and Sunday, and a high of 26.
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1: Slight chance of showers ahead of a bit of sunshine today. Fog patches. So wind will still be quite strong from the southwest and a high of 23. Overnight, a few clouds. Light wind, a low of 8. It's sunny and 25 tomorrow with a mix of sun and cloud for both Saturday and Sunday and a high of 26.
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And if there's dirt, this old truck gon' swerve. 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
1: Good afternoon. Police in Moncton are investigating a possible hate crime after a video of a woman being assaulted circulated online. The attack happened Saturday evening in a parking lot on Mountain Road. Muslim groups say the victim is Muslim and was attending a car parade with her family when she was confronted by a group and told to go back to her country. The National Council of Canadian Muslims says she sustained serious injuries, including a concussion. Premier Susan Holt and other officials have condemned the attack, saying there is no place for Islamophobia in New Brunswick. Five Prince Edward Island residents are facing charges in last year's armed robbery of a Moncton jewelry store. The Mounties charged 51-year-old Philip Norman Mose and 34-year-old Taylor Renee Ludi yesterday, both accused of aiding and abetting the robbery of Le Mine d'Or on Botsford Street in August of 2025. Two men reportedly entered the store and stole watches at gunpoint. Three other Islanders, Lisa Marie Hannaford, Mason Francis Watson, and Cody Logan McLeod, have already pleaded not guilty. Their trial is set for next spring. Mose and Ludi remain out of custody, according to Post Media. The case will be back in court August 19th. Woodlot owners are bracing for another hit from U.S. tariffs. The president of the New Brunswick Federation of Woodlot Owners says the industry is in a steep nosedive. Rick Doucette says producers have been under tariffs since 2016, and the cumulative effect has led to major job losses. He says wood prices haven't changed since 2000, while costs have soared. Doucette is calling on the government to develop a broader forestry strategy, according to CTV. He's warning without radical change, the province will lose much of its capacity to harvest and move wood to market. City of Bath are struggling to keep up with the cost of maintaining its roads. City engineer Matthew Abernathy told council the city has 360 kilometers of streets and it would cost more than $600 million to pave them all. He says the city currently spends about $1.8 million a year on paving, meaning it would take 370 years to complete the work. Abernathy is warning the city will soon fall behind on maintenance if it doesn't increase spending, according to Northern Light. He says new asphalt lasts 25 to 30 years. For the fifth time this year, Horizon Health is advising labor and birth services are temporarily unavailable at the Upper River Valley Hospital in Waterville. Jen Nicholson with the details.
2: The closure, announced earlier this week, will begin tomorrow morning at 3 a.m. and last until Monday, August 10th at 8 a.m. A release from Horizon says the temporary diversion is due to a shortage of medical and nursing resources required to safely perform emergency cesarean sections. Horizon's clinical team has directly contacted every patient in the service area of the Upper River Valley Hospital who is 35 or more weeks pregnant to ensure they are able to connect with their care team. The release says anyone who goes into labor suddenly or experiences an obstetrical emergency should call 911 immediately or proceed to the nearest emergency department, including the Upper River Valley Hospital, which is open 24 hours a day, 7 days a week. For MBS News, I'm Jen Nicholson.
1: Canada's new citizenship by descent law is giving some descendants of Acadians in the U.S. a chance to become Canadian citizens. Genealogy experts at the University of Moncton says they've received dozens of requests from people tracing family roots back to Acadia before deportation. But some applications have hit roadblocks. One Louisiana woman had her citizenship approved and revoked after federal officials questioned historical documents that were used to prove her ancestry. Acadian leaders say the government should consider the unique history of the Acadian people when reviewing these applications, according to the Canadian Press. And the Maritimes are joining forces to strengthen the region's electricity grid. Premiers Susan Holt, Tim Houston, and Rob Lance have signed a memorandum of understanding to improve regional electricity planning and reliability. The agreement follows discussions at the Council of the Federation meeting in Charlottetown. Holt says New Brunswick is the Maritimes' energy hub and is well-positioned to help build a cleaner and more resilient system. The three provinces will work with the federal government to identify opportunities to support growing electricity demand. A regional roadmap and plan are expected by spring of next year. In sports, Blue Jays and the Rays continue their series today in Toronto. It's one of five games in the majors. Red Sox and the Yankees have the day off. Canada sending a star-studded team to the Commonwealth Games in Glasgow. The 23rd games open today with about 3,000 athletes from 74 countries and territories. Team Canada featuring Olympic champions, including sprinter Andre DeGrasse, hammer throwers Ethan Katzberg and Cameron Rogers, decathlete Damian Warner, and Erica Weeb as the chef de mission. Swimmers Kylie Massey and Josh Liendo also headline the squad. Now you're up to date. I'm Sheldon McLeod.
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1: Slight chance of showers ahead of a bit of sunshine today. Fog patches. So wind will still be quite strong from the southwest and a high of 23. Overnight, a few clouds. Light wind, a low of 8. It's sunny and 25 tomorrow with a mix of sun and cloud for both Saturday and Sunday and a high of 26.
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the 9 to 5ers. Monday through Friday, man, we bust off. The Rise and Shiners. So wake me up when it's all over. The Up All Nighters. Working on the night shift, baby. 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